0: I'm going to be real with you. This is the song that made me love Tame Impala. You're on Nova for another winning weekend. I'm going to let you know how you can pick up a trip or two to London. Euro summer, baby, all on us. I got those details coming your way after 12. Plus, I want to play you my favorite song from Sabrina Carpenter. Everyone is talking about her following her epic headlining performance at Coachella. Taste will play in the next 10 minutes. You're on Nova.
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7: How's your Sunday night going? It is Gem here with you, and the countdown is on until Olivia Dean is back in the country. She'll be here for the Art is Loving Live in October, so that's not too far away. Let's get on her hit, So Easy to Fall in Love. This is Nova.

0: with Flowers on Nova. We play fresh hits like Olivia Dean with Baby Steps. Baby Steps. I love this song. She's got such a beautiful voice, doesn't she? And throwbacks like Mr. Worldwide, aka Pitbull. That song never gets old. Hear these when they play in less than 15 minutes on Nova.
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12: This next one's for you, Mum.

party started. See you at the bar, you was hardly talking. That's when I knew that your heart was scarring. 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

0: Thunderstorm dance even. It's what Sarah says. 24 yes. Hours up in the city, 23 in the west.
1: Look out over there, those dark skies. Woo!
0: We are on 19 degrees now, 15 in Penrith. 5'9" brown eyes. We're going to play, we're not going to play your bills, we're going to pay your bills before 7:30.
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0: 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Airports. We've talked about Sydney Airport is getting the biggest glow up. Have you been there recently with like the icebergs, the gym?
1: I actually haven't, which is odd for me because usually I travel a lot more. I've been filming Australian Idol.
0: It's in the terminal you don't normally go to though. That's why.
1: There we go. I'll never go there then.
0: Well, you should. It's in the T3, I think it is, in the New Sydney Airport.
1: It's not my airline.
0: It's not.
1: It's not my airline.
0: It's Australia's airline.
1: It's my airline when I can use the lounge and fly internationally.
0: Okay, there you go.
1: Okay, so we're talking airports. We love an airport.
0: Yes.
1: We love that at the airport there are really no rules. There really aren't.
0: It's always 5 o'clock. That's the rule.
1: Yeah, always. So if you go to the airport and say you might be thirsty, but you might have access to a lounge and they don't serve alcoholic beverages until like 11 or 12, that's okay. Because there's a bar everywhere at the airport. And it's always time to drink at the airport.
0: Apparently,
1: responsibly, obviously.
0: That happened in Perth. That was a really big thing. Because, you know, like the Qantas Club and all the lounges and stuff like that have like a 12 o'clock kickoff.
1: Yeah, boring.
0: But all the fly-in, fly-out mining workers in WA all threatened to not renew their membership.

0: Nobels.
1: I love Fido Dido. Thank you for bringing that up, Sarah, and enjoy the M52. Is it open? Is it open?
2: It's coming back, baby.
1: Okay, good. Can you turn your mic off and laid back real early there? It's 8:05. Quickie with Ricky coming up very

0: really loves rhyming car and bar in her songs, Taylor.
1: Does she?
0: Can someone find that out? It doesn't have to be for right now, but how many times has she rhymed car and bar in her tunes? Don't do it now because we're busy. But it is nine.
1: But remember to do
0: it. Remember to do it.
1: Because if you don't remember to do it, he'll be mad.
0: Really annoyed. 9 past 8, Ricky Lee and Tim. We're sitting on 20 degrees now. A little bit of a sprinkle around already. 24 our top in the city, 23 in the west. There's a camera literally
1: everywhere.
0: There's one in reception.
1: There is.
0: Here.
1: There is.
0: That records your voice.
1: Yeah, which now we've stopped having our fun conversations in reception.
0: We don't do that anymore. We save that purely for the car park.
1: Well, but there's no cameras.
0: Well, there's probably cameras in the car park now.
1: There definitely is.
0: And I noticed in JB Hi-Fi and stuff, like the camera section, like the home security camera section is almost bigger than anything now. Like they are everywhere.
1: Everywhere.
0: So we want to know what you caught on camera, 13, 2014. Give us a call. We'll have...

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